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much more than this. I did it my way. Regrets, I had a few, but then again, too few to mention. I did what I had to do. I saw it through without exemption. I planned each chartered course, each careful step.

back with the bass. Pajamas live in effect, and I don't waste time on the mic with a dope rhyme. Jump to the rhythm, jump, jump to the rhythm, jump. And I'm here to combine beats and lyrics to make you shake your pants. Take a chance, come on and dance. Guys, grab a girl, don't wait, man.